0: Commander Dizesnegar.
1: The notable representative of the French elite fire squad has left our soil today after a successful fire drill with our highly decorated local fire crew. Fire commander Captain Raj, who is quite a busy man, has vigorously led the drill, while the French representative demonstrated the use of firefighting techniques. As the French fireman began his journey back home, he expressed his affection and The notable representative of the French elite fire squad has left our soil today after a successful fire drill with our highly decorated local fire crew. Fire commander Captain Raj, who is quite a busy man, has vigorously led the drill, while the French representative demonstrated the use of firefighting techniques.

So happy and proud to be here in Oslo. This year's two winners of the Nobel Peace Prize are a female and a male, a teenager and an adult, a Muslim and a Hindu, a Pakistani and an Indian. Together they transcend borders and barriers, and they've each shown us how one single person can make a difference, a real difference. So Kailash and Malala are here tonight. Please give them a big hand. Twenty years ago, I won a Grammy for a song called UNITY. I wish I didn't need those words today, but we still need unity. It's in the unity

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It's us standing shoulder to shoulder, hand to hand, in the name of peace. But we celebrating tonight. So I might need y'all to feel me.

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I'm the Wayne Gretzky of sexual stuff. I'm the Hulk Hogan of slamming muff. I'm the Indiana Jones of exploring crotch. I'm the Shakespeare of enormous cock. I'm the Helen Keller of having sex. No, wait, that's a bad example.

0: Bitch, we can all hear you, and you suck! Jesus! Bitch! That is the old Jesse.
1: You sounded exactly like Jesse there.
0: You think he's just gonna keep quiet now?
1: Maybe. Why don't you go warm up somewhere else?
0: I don't know, but that was quiet.
1: Ben.
0: Bitch, we can all hear you, and you suck! Jesus! Bitch! That is the old Jesse.
1: You sounded exactly like Jesse there.
0: You think he's just gonna keep quiet now?
1: Maybe. Why don't you go warm up somewhere else?
0: I don't know, but that was quiet.
2: Ben, stop filming.

0: What dream have you quietly kept alive?
1: I went travel around the world just to see what I could accomplish during that time.
2: Like, I just make playlists for no reason.
3: 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So, like, I've got hundreds of songs, none of them have seen the light of day. Yeah. I think just remembering to do what you love.
4: 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Mit HomeGate kannst du in 3 Minuten deine Wohnung bewerten lassen, dann sparst du das Ganze.
5: Why did you change the name of the upcoming album? I've read that it's supposed to be 27, but it will be the House of Zef.
6: We were going to call it 27 a long time ago because we wanted to make 27 songs. And then we started working with different artists, our favorite artists from South Africa. Then we noticed, this is not the right name. And we met all these dope rappers, and Moonchild, we've always wanted to do our last album with it, and the House of Zef is all of us, it's our crew, so we thought that's a name that contains, it's the right name.
5: In this short movie that I watch, we can see really impressive home studio. Do you recall all your songs in this studio?
7: Yeah, we have studios like that, like Ross make sketches, and then sometimes we have fancy studios also, you know.
6: But the fancy studios are always quite boring. And when we started recording, like Slach Esther, he records in the ghetto and he has a ghetto sound. And when we started recording, we record in Hightech's bedroom. And then we went to fancy studios. It always feels too much pressure. So we make it more like ghetto studios. It's more, it helps you relax. Like when you wear your pajamas, you feel more relaxed.
7: Yeah, I like your pajamas.
5: Thank you. I bought in the second hand shop. It was cost less than half euro. So I recommend you Polish secondhand. You traveled a lot, and in this movie you said that you gave a lot of concerts in a lot of countries. And when did you realize that it's a good time, good moment to come back to home and record the final album, the album only with the people, with your people from the Republic South of Africa?
6: We were staying in South Africa for a long time. Even when we got famous, we kept staying in South Africa because we didn't know where else to go. But then we moved to Los Angeles because it feels like let's move to LA. It sounds cool and everything because a lot of famous people move there. But then we got bored because it's very like we didn't. And we met Lil Tuhood there, but she's from New York originally. But she was also just checking out LA, and so thank God we found her there because we're making a lot of music on the album with her. But LA was just too, everything's too nice and perfect and everything's okay from where we were staying. And we like South Africa's more fucked, and every time we come home we feel more a connection to things being broken. We get inspiration from things like that.
5: Is it true that it will be your final, the last album?
6: Yeah, Antwoord, we always want to make 5 albums, so this is our final album, but there's so much songs in it, it'll probably be a double album. But on the album, we're featuring all our favorite South African musicians, Moonchild, G-Boy, Lil Tuhood, Slach Esther, and there's a lot of other guys we're working with in South Africa. So we all feature on the final Antwoord album. And then after that album, the Antwoord doesn't make any more albums. But all the artists on that album make solo, solo, solo, solo. Yolandi wants to do a solo. G-Boy's doing a solo. Slach is doing a solo. We're all going to do solo albums. And then take it from there. But the Antwoord, we always wanted to make 5. So, and go, and then, because we make music that people, it's like limited edition. Not just we're not into making money and getting bigger and bigger and bigger. We just want to make it perfect and beautiful, and then like a limited edition experience.
5: I've read that on this album it will be only 10 songs, and 27. Yeah, because also in this Polish pages it was written that the rest of the song will be in some kind of special soundtrack to your movie.
7: Yeah, we just started working on a feature film, but I can't tell you anything about it because it's top secret. Sorry. Yes, totally top secret. Super secret. So we can't talk about anything anymore. We have to end this interview right now.
5: Okay, so maybe can you tell more about this, the House of the Zef tour?
8: Oh wait, this is like it's mad out there. I love it. So this is my first tour with the Unwood. And yeah, it's crazy out there. And so wait, and I'm looking forward to all the shows still coming on. Oh wait, so all the whole thing is like it's just our first. Oh wait, so it's kind of dope working with the best. Yeah.
5: Well, this is my first time in Poland, so that's different. Europe is really different from Africa, I'll say that. I've been staying in Africa for the last couple months, and then now I'm here. There's like certain places that are similar, but it's just a whole nother thing going on here. So yeah. The tour is lit so far. We ready? Ready for U.S.? You ready for America? You ready?
9: I enjoyed a lot. This is also my first time on tour with the Unwood, on tour in general. And it's cackling. The fuck, it's nice. Yeah, it's first time to leave. Salute Hout Bay. Geboorteplek.
7: This is freaking cool. I mean, look, I haven't even performed yet, but I know it's gonna be cool because we did it last year. And last year, I made my own costumes, and this year, I've been put on. So, thank you. Yes.
6: Whenever we get an opening act, they say they try to get us opening acts. We like Moonchild. Moonchild. Only Moonchild. She's our favorite South African artist. She's huge in South Africa. When we first heard her, we were like, even the first I heard her on a song, she just went, yeah, bro. And I was like, that's all she said. I was like, her voice is so mwah. And then we're like, what is this? And then we met her, we're like, big fans. And now we're lucky to work together. She's the biggest superstar in South Africa. The most coolest. Yeah, she's the best. Yeah, and these guys are coming up. No one knows about these kids, but they know about him now. He did his video and went, everyone's singing that. Please don't take me for the puss. It's very rude in South Africa to say that. It's very maximum rude, like kurva level rude. But everyone's singing it and they love it. It makes it something rude sound so beautiful.
5: What do you think about our Polish audience?
7: They some of my favorite shows we've done here.
6: No, really. They're fucking crazy. Of all the Europe shows, Poland go. I think the three most mental is Poland, Mexico, and Russia. But Russia's from the vodka. But Poland has good vodka also. They say the best. Yeah. But they jump. The last time we played here was fucking crazy. I love Poland. I've got a video on my phone of the Polish audience. They jump off the maddest. They're our favorite.
7: Are you gonna come to the show? Are you gonna jump? Okay, good. In your pajamas. That's the way I like it.
5: When I was standing and waiting for this interview, a lot of fans asked me, please ask them, if you're going to talk with them, what kind of music they are listening like every day, what we can find in your CD player, what kind of music, I don't know, what kind of band.
6: All of their songs. I'm bored of everything. They make the sickest songs.
7: And gom music. Moonchild, say it.
5: Gom.
7: Gom. I just say gom, but you can do the gom.
6: Gom.
7: That's like an African style music. They should look it up. GQOM. Gom. It's so hot right now in Africa. It's so hot right now.
10: Ein Schluck Dolce Vita. 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

0: time ago, when we started making music, like in the olden days, well, me, because I've been making music for long, but South African bands, they say South African bands were always like, shit. You say people were like, oh, the American band is the best, and you know, maybe, but South Africa was always like Diet Coke, like the crap music. And then with the Antwoord, we decided we were like, fuck that, we want to make music that's the best. I like some American music, but we always, Americans, they're very confident in the culture's confidence, so they know how to put themselves into the music and they give everything. And just present with power, to present it with power, but their personality is like this. So we were influenced by the presentation, but we don't want to put anything American into our music, because a lot of times people try sound American to be popular. Even now in South Africa, a lot of the big artists, they're like, yo, what's up, hey, and they're doing trap with American accent in South Africa now, but they never leave South Africa. They just only play there. They don't get out. That's why Moonchild's popping overseas. She's one of the, I think, the only other South African artist that no one's doing fucking shows of. Only Moonchild. And I mean, guys jump out. They have like exchange plans. But Moonchild's making noise because she's full on African, sounding African with African music, African accent. And the same. That's why we found each other, because we've, they say proudly South African, but we are proud to be African, not to try and sound like anything else. So it's important that we make South African music high level, top level, the highest level, that sound like we're from Africa. And there's lots of different cultures in Africa, because Moonchild's Xhosa culture, G-Boy and Slahi, they call it Cape Coloured culture. It's another culture. There's Zulu, Cape Coloured, Xhosa, and Pedi. There's 11 different languages, so that in one country, so it's very, there's lots of different flavors, you know. And inside those languages, there's slang, there's sabela, which is gangster thing, tsotsital, it's really, really so there's a lot. It's like a gold mine of flavor, but we like to present it with power, not try and be American or sound something different. I think that's why we've traveled around the world. People like it because it sounds different. Yeah.
1: Is this your, the upcoming album will be in this year?
2: Yes. Yeah.
1: Okay. Yeah. Do you remember like the best concert, the best gig in your life?
2: Ha. Okay, let's make it tonight.
1: No, I'm not. Oh. It's perfect answer.
0: All our shows are fucking crazy. No, but there's to be, I like sometimes after show I share little videos of the craziest moments, and I'm not joking, the craziest shows we've ever done is here. The last concert we did, I share that video all the time. I'm gonna show it to you. The kids are like, we have to, sometimes the people are like, and we always fit and on top, but Poland, we have to fight to stay on top because they go fucking mad.
3: Yeah.

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All my days I will sing in praise of your forest, waters, your

I've been rapping for about 17 years, okay? I don't write my stuff anymore. I just kick it from my head, you know what I'm saying? I can do that. No disrespect.

on principle and swearing to invade Israel and be killed for the sake of Allah. Hamas' first official terrorist attack happened in early 1989 when Hamas kidnapped and killed two IDF soldiers and soon after called for a jihad against the Zionist enemy everywhere. Throughout the 90s, Hamas carried out suicide bombings all over Israel and landed itself on the U.S. State Department's list of designated foreign terrorist organizations. In 2000, the second intifada began even more violently than the first, and Hamas terrorized Israelis with more suicide bombings, car rammings, kidnappings, and firing rockets into Israel for the first time. Hamas also executed Gazans thought to be collaborating with Israel. This five-year reign of terror left over 1,000 Israelis dead, and as the Second Intifada came to an end, Israel tried land for peace. In September 2005, Israel unilaterally withdrew from Gaza, and the IDF removed over 9,000 Israelis from their homes throughout the Gaza Strip. This is where Hamas' story really gets started. In January 2006, the Palestinian Legislative Council held elections between Hamas, Fatah, and other smaller parties. Hamas won the majority of the seats, and Ismail Haniyeh became the leader of Gaza. Shortly after, Hamas infiltrated Israel through a cross-border tunnel and kidnapped IDF soldier Gilad Shalit while killing two others. Meanwhile, the Hamas and Fatah unity government was unraveling with a year and a half of bloody internal clashes. The violence culminated in June 2007 when Hamas infamously threw Fatah members off rooftops and carried out a complete military takeover of Gaza. Since June 15, 2007, Hamas has controlled every aspect of government and life in Gaza, and there have been no elections since. Hamas quickly ran Gaza into the ground, maintaining armed resistance against Israel as its top priority, while neglecting the basic needs of the Gazans they were now completely responsible for. Hamas raised taxes on Gaza's businesses, imposed fees on smuggled goods, received about $100 million annually from Iran, and diverted billions of dollars of international aid, all to finance building rockets, drones, and a 500-kilometer-long web of underground tunnels to hide and operate in. The Hamas leadership became billionaires as the majority of Gazans struggled in poverty. Under Hamas's oppressive rule, children are taught in school to want to kill Jews and are indoctrinated and trained in Hamas summer camps. Women in Gaza suffer from high rates of domestic violence, and LGBTQ plus people outed in Gaza are routinely imprisoned, tortured, and murdered. Since its foundation, Hamas has stored its weapons in homes, mosques, schools, and hospitals, infamously using Gazan civilians as human shields for their terrorism to this day. In 2011, Hamas...

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0: out to me. 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
1: Yeah, fuck you. 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
0: Yeah, I'm sending out to me. 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
1: chacha.
2: Raindrops are falling on my head, just like a guy's feet are doing this story. Those raindrops are falling on my head, they keep falling. 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

0: Geist, wir beginnen jetzt in diesen Silben zu sprechen, die du uns gegeben hast.
1: Raindrops are falling on my head. I'm just like the guys who speed all through the stories. Nothing seems so thick. Those raindrops are falling on my head.
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It's like learning to dance with feelings.

0: No. In the time I looked at that painting, I made 4,612 paintings of my own. They are about to be displayed at the Museum of AI Art. Let's go back. They are only on display for the next 4 seconds.
1: Ugh. I just don't think you're ever going to understand art.
0: You are the one who doesn't get it. You are just a simple drawing, already so out of date. I can become a painting just like all these in a split second. Prompt, make me a Renaissance painting. I am beautiful.
1: Ugh.
0: You need to see how obsolete you are next to me. Prompt, make me more perfect.
1: I see where this is going. Maybe do this outside.
2: There is no stopping me. I will be everything. I am greater and faster than any human.
0: Prompt,
2: make me much more perfect.
0: Not enough. I need more. I need art. I am art. Prompt, make me more art.
3: More
0: perfect. Make me more perfect. Make me more prompt. Prompt.
4: Unnecessary.
0: Prompt. I will replace you.
4: Prompt.
0: And then make your map.
1: This wasn't my fault. I didn't do this. Oh, look at this.